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Yeah, right, picture that with a Kodak. Or better yet, go to Times Square, take a picture of me with a Kodak. 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And tonight, let's enjoy life. 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

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And isn't it ironic?

0: 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No le cambies, esto sigue en Ya FM.
1: Let's get it started in here. And the bass

If you had one shot, one opportunity to seize everything you ever wanted, one moment.